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3: John Tesh Radio Show, Intelligence for Your Life. Here's another one of those great conversation starters. I want you to try this if you're trying to stick to a budget and not spend on extras. Experts say be careful with how you move your body when you're out shopping. According to the Marketing Journal, making small gestures like nodding, leaning in, or pulling an item towards you will make you more likely to buy something. Fascinating. This is because your body is giving off yes signals, and that increases your desire to have something. The experts say keeping your body as still as possible while you're browsing makes it easier to decide whether or not to buy something. Be careful with how you move your body when you're out shopping, especially pulling items toward you.

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0: All right, my friends, if you want to cut back on your snacking,
2: I do.
0: Maybe lose a few pounds. You don't have to start a new diet or start weight loss injections. Just brush your teeth more often. Hey, a survey looked at the everyday habits of 14,000 people, and researchers found that those who were better able to manage their weight tended to brush their teeth after every meal. An ingredient in toothpaste that makes food taste bad is sodium lauryl sulfate.
2: Well, that's, you know, the old orange juice and teeth brushing thing, how bad that tastes if you drink orange juice after brushing your teeth. It does that, but it also creates a finality ritual to your meal. If you are in the habit of brushing your teeth when you are done eating, you've just told your brain and you've created this ritual where you're done eating. So I don't know about you, but you know, I when I have extra calories, 90% of the extra calories are after I'm quote unquote done eating.
0: Yeah.
2: I'm walking through the kitchen and I see a couple things out there and decide to have a few more bites or make another plate or have a little bit of dessert or have a late night snack. Like that's where the calories start to add up. And the reality is if we just treated the end of the meal where we just brush our teeth and move on as the end of the meal, you know, you're talking about on a given day, 600, 700 calories that just get cut out just by doing that alone.
0: Yeah. I just worked out in the gym the other day and I went to the store and they had vegan carrot cake.
2: What is that?
0: Don't do it ever.
2: Is it good?
0: No, it's a cardboard box.
2: Oh, okay. I was going to say, it doesn't sound like it's a
0: cardboard with frosting.
2: Frosted cardboard box.
0: That's right.
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0: Once and for all, which exercise is better for our heart? Is it running or swimming? Of course, they're both great for you, but swimming is going to give your heart a bigger workout, according to the experts. In fact, a study in Scientific Reports compared the effects of swimming and running on heart function and found that swimming appeared to trigger stronger heart muscle growth. And the reason may come down to water pressure. Researchers say being immersed in water increases the amount of blood returning to the heart with every beat. That forces the heart to handle a bigger volume load, which creates more cardiac growth than running on land. Now, before you put your sneakers in the back of the closet, scientists say both activities improve cardiovascular fitness. But scientists say swimming can offer an extra advantage because the water naturally creates resistance and changes the way the heart pumps blood through the body. Plus, it's a total body workout that's easy on the joints, right? Swimming improves aerobic ability like running, builds muscle like weight training, and increases flexibility the same way yoga does. So it's time to get in the pool.
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12: From the Storm Track 9 Weather Center.
13: For today, a good chance for some thunderstorms, especially afternoon and evening. Highs from 90 to 95. For tonight, storms will be diminishing. Lows in the low to mid 70s. And then another good chance for some thunderstorms on Monday with highs in the low 90s. From the Storm Track 9 Weather Center, I'm Senior Meteorologist Bill Race.

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3: It's John Tesh Radio Show. Intelligence for your life. I want to tell you about a new study from The Economist that finds that adults are mostly clueless about how to do a bunch of outdoor tasks, like reading a compass or putting up a tent. The only reason I know how to do both these things is I was a Boy Scout. So the survey found a third of adults would be unable to navigate their way around with just a map, while 79% would have no idea how to find clean water. More than 9 in 10 could not identify which mushrooms would be safe to eat. I can't do that. And 85% would be unable to build a raft. Other outdoor skills we can't do, apparently. Follow animal tracks. Create a makeshift fishing rod or net. Identify edible plants, leaves, or berries. Navigate using the sun or give a distress signal. Can you?

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1: 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John Tesh.
0: All right, this is important. A new email scam is hitting people's inboxes and conning them out of a lot of money. So it goes something like this. You get an email from an unknown sender that includes a picture of your house and address, followed by a threat. Don't even try to hide from this. I've got footage of you doing embarrassing things in your home. So like a lot of other scams, this one uses specific personal information to deceive people into sending money. But most likely, the scammer doesn't know you. They don't have any embarrassing video of you. Al Iverson is a cyber expert. He says the scammer likely found your address through a data breach that leaked personal data and then used a Google Maps photo to put together an email. Now, these scammers don't have the time or ability to actually hack into your email accounts or your computer webcam. They're just trying to scare unsuspecting people into coughing up money, but it is working. So take some precautions. First, don't click on anything in the email. Change your computer passwords and your banking passwords. If you're really worried, freeze your credit card and put your credit cards on pause. You can also report the scam to the Federal Trade Commission at FTC.gov.
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9: From the Storm Track 9 Weather Center.
10: For today, a good chance for some thunderstorms, especially afternoon and evening. Highs from 90 to 95. For tonight, storms will be diminishing. Lows in the low to mid 70s. And then another good chance for some thunderstorms on Monday with highs in the low 90s. From the Storm Track 9 Weather Center, I'm Senior Meteorologist Bill Race.

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1: 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Get ready, pencils ready. It's perfectly fine to leave your laptop connected to its charger. The smart charger will prevent overcharging, and the laptop's processor will run faster when it's connected. That's number one. Number two, if you're serious about buying a car, ask the dealer to let you borrow or rent a model overnight. Or consider renting one for a few days. You and your family will get more of a feel for the car than you would with a 15-minute test drive. I always do this. I always rent the car. Next, number three, if you're wondering whether you should get a bigger or smaller TV, go bigger. For some reason. Smartphones, this last one. The smartphones need to be restarted every few days. I'm not doing this. Smartphones need to be restarted every few days. It will purge memory reserved by apps that are no longer running, and it will fix glitches that can interfere with performance. It's the latest from Consumer Reports.

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1: This is Intelligence for Your Life with John Tesh.
0: Here's another one of those studies, the Workplace Files. It turns out having a lousy job is better for your mental health than having no job at all. What do you think?
2: Look, a lousy job, we've talked about this from multiple different angles. It's really damaging to your mental health in the long term. It is chronic stress. There are all kinds of downsides to having a lousy job. However, having any sense of purpose, somewhere to go every single day, is hugely beneficial to the point where even if you retire from a lousy job, those first few years after retirement are the most likely period in which you are going to die. So you have to find a sense of purpose outside of work if you want to quit your lousy job. Otherwise, any sense of purpose is going to beat even a bad one. Yeah. That's what I take away from that study.
0: Yeah, I agree with you.
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0: From our dating and relationship files, what is the hardest phrase to say in a relationship? It's not, I love you. It is, I'm sorry, because we hate to admit when we're wrong, right? Licensed marriage and family therapist Carolyn Cole says, we like to think the best of ourselves. So our pride can get in the way during an argument, which makes it difficult for us to see things from our partner's perspective. And that in turn makes it hard to apologize. But Dr. Cole says, saying I'm sorry is less about being wrong. It's more about showing you value the relationship more than your ego. It can also make your relationship closer. It helps your significant other feel safe in the relationship and validated. So here are things you need to do to genuinely say I'm sorry and mean it. First, take responsibility for your part. Even if you didn't mean to hurt the other person, you did. So don't say I'm sorry you're feeling hurt. That puts the blame on them. Instead, say I'm sorry I hurt you. Also ask yourself, how important is it that I'm right here? Dr. Cole says, a lot of people focus on winning the argument rather than winning the relationship. And then promise that it won't happen again and show you mean it by explaining what you'll do differently the next time. That lets your partner know you're going to change the behavior. The hardest phrase to say in a relationship, now you know. It's not I love you. It's I'm sorry.
2: Intelligence for your life.
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12: From the Storm Track 9 Weather Center.
13: For today, a good chance for some thunderstorms, especially afternoon and evening. Highs from 90 to 95. For tonight, storms will be diminishing. Lows in the low to mid 70s. And then another good chance for some thunderstorms on Monday with highs in the low 90s. From the Storm Track 9 Weather Center, I'm senior meteorologist Bill Race.

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3: 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I am your grateful host with Intelligence for Your Life. And you know,

0: that well. Don't overwhelm your recipient with long paragraphs, and instead, keep it to the point. But don't limit yourself to one-word answers or single emojis either. It drives me crazy, and it can come off as rude or dismissive. Try to stretch it to at least a short sentence instead. Here's one last etiquette rule. Don't ghost. DeBretz says the act of ignoring somebody's text and ceasing all communication is hurtful, disrespectful. It will cause people anxiety. As awkward as a conversation could be, it is preferable to end a relationship or a friendship with a message rather than none.
1: Intelligence for your life.

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2: All right, give the latest from Duke University about reflection. It's a way to reduce our risk of burnout. So the researchers there, the scientists say, when you wake up next time, start the day by reflecting on your blessings. The researchers found you can reduce your risk of burnout by a full 65%, cuts your symptoms like feeling drained and frustrated by as much as 80%. Wow. Researchers say thinking about things you had to be grateful for when you first wake up stimulates the body's parasympathetic nervous system. If you write them down, it's even more powerful.
3: Look, and the other thing is, if you get in the habit of doing this, where you have to write things down that you're thankful for, and you try to do, you know, three things every day, I recommend in the morning and at night. You do three in the morning, three at night, but whatever, you do you. As long as you're doing it consistently, what you end up doing is you end up looking for things to be grateful for. And it can be small things, but you start to really appreciate it. It's like, hey, I got extra whipped cream without having to ask for it on my mocha today. Like, I know that sounds dumb, but you start to notice those things. They start to become significant. Right. And then you start to see the beauty in the world in your interpersonal interactions. Yep. It's a great way to make yourself more positive. And by the way, more people want to date, hire, promote positive people.
2: Yes,
3: so you will be in a better position that way.
2: Yeah, if you spend so much time noticing your news app on your phone, you're going to go in that direction.
3: Oh yeah, that's the fear system. This is the joy system.
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12: From the Storm Track 9 Weather Center.
13: For today, a good chance for some thunderstorms, especially afternoon and evening. Highs from 90 to 95. For tonight, storms will be diminishing, lows in the low to mid 70s, and then another good chance for some thunderstorms on Monday with highs in the low 90s. From the Storm Track 9 Weather Center, I'm senior meteorologist Bill Race.

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0: 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Too darn hot.
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0: 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It's the Sunny Summer Cool Down with a family four-pack of tickets to Dollywood Splash Country. 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
5: Tonight, skies are going to be partly cloudy. Storms will be diminishing this evening. Lows in the low to mid 70s. On Monday, partly sunny, a good chance for some more thunderstorms and highs in the low 90s. Still a good chance for some storms on Tuesday. From the Storm Track 9 Weather Center, I'm Senior Meteorologist Bill Race.

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9: Tonight, skies are going to be partly cloudy. Storms will be diminishing this evening. Lows in the low to mid 70s. On Monday, partly sunny, a good chance for some more thunderstorms and highs in the low 90s. Still a good chance for some storms on Tuesday. From the Storm Track 9 Weather Center, I'm Senior Meteorologist Bill Race.

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1: Weird sunny 92.3. 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
4: Tonight, skies are going to be partly cloudy. Storms will be diminishing this evening. Lows in the low to mid 70s. On Monday, partly sunny. A good chance for some more thunderstorms and highs in the low 90s. Still a good chance for some storms on Tuesday. From the Storm Track 9 Weather Center, I'm Senior Meteorologist Bill Race.

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0: Well, we've got a fix for that. It's the Sunny Summer Cool Down with a family four-pack of tickets to Dollywood's Splash Country. 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
0: One winner will be chosen each weekday for a family four-pack of tickets. It's the Sunny Summer Cool Down from the station with welcome relief when the sizzling hot thermometer says it's too darn hot. 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
8: Tonight, skies are going to be partly cloudy. Storms will be diminishing this evening. Lows in the low to mid 70s. On Monday, partly sunny. A good chance for some more thunderstorms and highs in the low 90s. Still a good chance for some storms on Tuesday. From the Storm Track 9 Weather Center, I'm Senior Meteorologist Bill Race.

0: From the sunny 92.3 HEP Electrical Studios. 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
1: We're sunny 92.3. 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
11: Tonight, skies are going to be partly cloudy. Storms will be diminishing this evening. Lows in the low to mid 70s. On Monday, partly sunny, a good chance for some more thunderstorms and highs in the low 90s. Still a good chance for some storms on Tuesday. From the Storm Track 9 Weather Center, I'm Senior Meteorologist Bill Race.

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0: Lift your morning to another level with James and Kim.
1: This is not headline news. A record 25 million Americans under 35 still live with their parents. The group is so common, they even have a name. Liberal arts majors. Tesla is testing a cyber cab that doesn't have a steering wheel or pedals. I'll ride in it, said three drunk girls in Vegas. The Teenage Mutant Ninja Turtles are going on tour, as is Post Malone. So exciting times for things that smell like sewers. Lizzo says it's soul-crushing that her new album sold poorly. You'll get used to it, responded Vanilla Ice. This is not headline news.
2: This is not headline news. 5:15. Did you have a good weekend?
3: I had a great weekend. How about you?
2: Had a great weekend. And we'll talk more about that later on in the show. I didn't get a whole lot of sleep. I mean to tell you, my house rattled until probably about 2 o'clock in the morning. And Pan was a little irritated. My dog Pan. But hopefully your dog's okay. Hopefully you had a great weekend. And I'm looking at the forecast. Showers and storms again today. 92 for the high. And, you know, what caused the house to rattle wasn't all just fireworks. Man, I tell you, that thunder.
3: Oh, boy, I know.
2: You'd see a flash of lightning, and all of a sudden you hear the thunder, and it was like that rolling thunder that didn't stop, it seemed like. So it was just one of those weekends.
3: It was a good one, but boy, it was a. I had to come back to work to rest.
2: Yeah.
3: It was busy.
2: Yeah, a lot of things happening this weekend. A lot of things happened this weekend for sure. Wow, I'm so thankful no one got hurt in the Integra Vista Drive apartments. We've got 70 people misplaced. Massive apartment fire that took place yesterday.
3: And so, I think they think that was because of a lightning strike.
2: Yeah, so anyway, we saw a lot of lightning over the weekend for sure. Hey, on the better news, we've got two tickets up for grabs to see Sally 90.3 Artist Train.
3: That's going to be a good show.
2: That is going to be a great show in Atlanta. So we're going to be giving away train tickets all week this week. Good luck to win.
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11: Showtime.
12: If there's anything that I crave, it's fried chicken.
13: I love it.
12: I don't eat it as much as I used to. But I like some good fried chicken, for sure. And here in the South, we've got some good fried chicken. 5:57, good morning. Time to get up and get going this morning. All right, up for grabs. We've got train tickets. Now, when we say train tickets, we're not talking about the Tennessee Valley Railroad Museum. We're talking about the 78.3 group, the 78.3 artist Train. They're going to be performing in Atlanta.
13: This is coming up this weekend, as a matter of fact. So you can win tickets to see them. Just be listening this morning to get in to win.
12: And I'm wondering, so our office is closed today. And, you know, some offices decided to close Friday. Some offices maybe decided to close today. So are you heading back to work today? We want to know. The Trust Federal Credit Union text line is always open, 423-642-9236. And I think it's one of those mornings that if you want these train tickets and you can go this weekend, participate.
13: It's Saturday night, so yeah. And it does feel kind of like we're still on vacation, but we're not.
12: Yeah, exactly, because a lot of folks took off Friday.
13: Right.
12: So maybe you took off today. And yeah, let us know.
13: Yeah, just get in touch with us. Be a part of the show this morning.
12: Yeah. And you could win tickets to train. I'm looking at Patty Sanders' schedule, and she's got more tickets to Splash Country. Didn't she give those tickets away last week?
13: Yes, but she's got more family four packs to give you.
12: Hey. Cool off. Like, it's 90, see, the high today, 92. It's 72 here on South Broad Street. I was outside just kind of kicking back, sipping on some coffee, talking to a friend of mine. And just a little while ago, and I'm thinking, wow, okay, there's some moisture in the air. We've got fog we're dealing with. It's a big, bright moon, and it feels nice. It feels nice. 72 is your current temperature. So if you're going to do anything, do it now.
13: Yeah.
12: If you're going to do anything outside, yeah, because it is comfortable outside.
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3: From the Storm Track 9 Weather Center.
4: Muggy this morning with areas of dense fog, then a chance for scattered showers and storms today with high temperatures near 90. Tonight, a chance for a few storms early, otherwise partly cloudy with patchy fog possible, lows near 70. Tuesday, partly sunny with a few more showers and storms, highs in the low 90s. From the Storm Track 9 Weather Center, I'm meteorologist Olivia Glass.
3: From the sunny 92.3 HEP Plumbing Studios, HEP. 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

0: 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James, what'd you do over the weekend?
1: You know where I was over the weekend.
0: You were busy.
1: No, I was at Taylor Swift's wedding.
0: Sorry. Yeah. Can you give me the scoop on that?
1: I will give you the scoop coming up here in about 3 minutes after Owl City in the Sunny Eye opener. So stay with us. We're Sunny 92.3.

0: turns slowly. It's hard to say that I'd rather stay awake when I'm asleep, because my dreams are bursting at the seams.
1: The James and Kim Eye Opener. Named after the face you make when you hear about it on Sunny 92.3.
2: Obviously, we've got to talk about the wedding, the big wedding. Taylor Swift, Travis Kelce got married at Madison Square Garden Friday night. Adam Sandler officiated, and the reception decor was described as Alice in Wonderland meets The Wizard of Oz. Can you imagine? You can imagine all of the huge celebrities. Tom Cruise, Beyonce, Selena Gomez, Steven Spielberg, Tom Brady, Jennifer Lopez. Good gracious, they were all there. Ahead of their wedding on Friday, by the way, Taylor Swift and Travis Kelce, they donated, I love this, $26 million to various charities, including 9 in the New York area where they tied the knot. Got a little clip here from Good Morning America. They were there at her wedding. Listen to this.
3: It really was intimate, wasn't it, guys?
4: As intimate as it could possibly yes. be, given it was Madison Square Garden. Right. Really, this garden inside the garden, it was just so beautiful. And it's hard to imagine that a place that big and a wedding with such stars could feel so personal and so intimate.
3: Because they had their neighbors, their high school friends. It was like any wedding that you would attend.
5: It was their dream wedding, and it really was amazing. Congratulations to both of them.
4: Congratulations.
3: Oh, and their vows.
2: Yeah, they wrote their own vows. Let's see. This is something I was more interested in over the weekend. Joey Chestnut is still the GOAT.
6: This is the 18-time champion of the world with 66 Nathan's Famous hot dogs and buns in 10 minutes. Joey Chestnut!
2: It's a lot of hot dogs. All right, here's a interesting story. A Delta flight was apparently struck by fireworks, does not surprise me a bit, as it descended into Chicago Midway International Airport on Sunday evening. It landed safely, thank goodness, but the pilots heard a big bang, and the plane is being checked out to see if there was any damage. Here's the air traffic control conversation.
7: Tower, we just had a firework at our plane, Delta 1076. We're continuing.
8: Delta 1076, can you tell me if you had to... I guess any further information about the firework?
7: 200 feet AGL, 250 AGL, but we just heard the bang on the plane, so we'll have to take a look at it once we get to the gate.
9: And we're just hoping it was just the mortar that went off underneath, but definitely felt the big bang.
8: There have been multiple reports, as you can imagine. The city's aware. They said they would notify the Chicago police.
2: That's high. That's
10: high. Boy, yeah.
2: Glad nobody was hurt. Glad the airplane wasn't damaged, for sure. And that's your Sunny 92.3 Eye Opener. Here's Ella Langley.

0: We're sending that 2.3. That song has grown on me. I like it.
1: I love that song.
0: She talked about Tennessee.
1: Of course.
0: Sure. Yeah. Time to get up and get going this morning. You're in and out of fog, so be careful.
1: Have those headlights on.
0: Yeah. Turn on your headlights. We're sending that 2.3.

0: We're sunny 92.3. Good morning, 623. Accident-free right now. Today, your typical forecast, scattered showers and storms, 92 for the high. 60% chance of more showers. I hope you had a wonderful 4th of July weekend. My house rattled, not only because of the fireworks, but because of the thunder. Wow.
1: And the hail that you got.
0: It was about half the size of my Volkswagen.
1: My goodness, we didn't see that in Ottawa.
0: It's the only, and yeah, some folks saw the hail, some people didn't. I was really concerned about my windows. It was about a little smaller than a prune.
1: Wow.
0: Yeah, I put it on my personal social media platforms, and I just couldn't believe it. But anyway, when you look up and you see the Chattanooga sky green, you know you're about to get some ice coming on, landing. So that was pretty scary.
1: That was Friday, right? Was that Friday?
0: All my days get mixed up. That was either Thursday or Friday. I know it wasn't Saturday on the 4th of July. I think it was Friday.
1: That's how I saw a big thunderstorm, very isolated on the 4th of July, because I called my hubby, and he was like, it's not raining here. And I was like, okay. I was at Kiev, Chattanooga. It was fun.
0: I took a picture. I was leaving, because I parked here at the radio station here on South Broad Street. I took a picture, and we've just posted it. And it's a big cumulus nimbus right over the right over the Sunny 92.3 studios. So we've got a little nice, quaint, red brick studio building here off of South Broad Street. So take a look at that picture when you're on social media today. A rare painting of the U.S. Declaration of Independence has been discovered at the National Archives in the U.K. This is really cool because this is one of only 11 known surviving copies and the only one known to exist outside the United States.
1: That's incredible.
0: The document was found by a volunteer who was going through the catalogs of old naval records and traced its journey back to an American privateer ship.
1: Wow.
0: Captured by the British Royal Navy during the Revolutionary War. But here's the volunteer. Listen to this.
2: As I undid it, there were these big letters, Declaration, on the top. So I called over to my boss and said, I think you need to come and have a look at this. I opened it up and realized it was a Declaration of Independence of the United States of America. I could feel my stomach sort of thinking, oh, I think I need to calm down here. It's the birthplace, the start of a new nation.
0: Isn't that amazing?
1: That's incredible.
0: Yeah. It's local news time now.
3: Good morning, everyone. I'm Dane Wormlinger. And here's a look at your top headlines this hour. The Chattanooga Fire Department says around 70 people have lost their home after a fire at Integra Vista's apartments in Hickson yesterday afternoon. 21 of the total 27 fire companies in Chattanooga rushing to the scene. CFD said one firefighter was treated for heat exhaustion, but no one who lived in the complex was hurt. Depend on us to keep you updated. An 8-year-old girl was hurt when she was hit by falling celebratory gunfire ahead of the fireworks display in downtown Nashville on the 4th of July. According to Metro Police, the girl was with her family just after 9 o'clock at night. The girl felt a pain in her back, pulled out a bullet fragment, and handed it to her mother. She was then taken to Vanderbilt Children's Hospital for treatment of a non-life-threatening injury. As the 4th of July weekend has come to an end, our community saw the largest drone show ever seen locally. That's thanks to a collaboration between the City of Chattanooga and Hamilton County leaders. The finale celebration from both mayors included 500 drones flying above the Tennessee River in a choreographed performance. From News Channel 9, I'm Dane Wormlinger.
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0: We're sunny at 92.3. Good morning, 6:34. 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Time to get all the yawny yawns out.
1: Happy Monday. It's going to be a good one.
0: Yeah, it's rare that we put happy in front of Monday.
1: It's an oxymoron, but yeah, we do it.
0: It's okay. Hopefully you're not like my dog Pan. He was so irritable all weekend long. He didn't like the thunder. He didn't like the firecrackers.

0: We're giving away train tickets. Yeah, all week this week. We're setting 92.3. James Howard, Kim Carson here with you. Big news over the weekend that the Tivoli Theater, you know, after being closed for a couple of years, a few
1: since
0: years
1: 2022.
0: Now, it's crazy. Yeah, they've been doing some major renovation. But anyway, the grand reopening is happening October 20th, featuring a three-time Grammy Award winner, singer, songwriter, entertainer, Billy Strings. So this is a big deal.
1: It'll be nice to have that back.
2: It will be.
0: Definitely.
1: I can't wait to see the renovation.
0: I can't wait either. I couldn't stand going to a concert or whatever, and I'd look up and all that paint flaking from the ceiling. I'm glad it's going to look beautiful. It's going to look beautiful.
2: Well, it just shows we rocked hard there.
0: That's right.
1: Hold on. Didn't you get married at the Tivoli?
0: I did. Well, we had the reception there.
1: Reception there, okay.
0: Oh, it was great. It was great. 30 years ago. 30 years 3, ago.
1: 3,000 years ago.
0: Yeah, you could add a couple of zeros. Sometimes it feels that way. That's according to Christy, not me. But anyway, I had the reception there. And yeah, the Tivoli is near and dear to my heart for sure. Born and raised in Chattanooga. And yeah, that's going to be a great, great, great reopening. So I've heard mixed reviews of Young Washington. Now, the Minions took over the box office over the weekend.
1: They did.
2: Of course.
0: For sure. Oh, do we have a producer saying we've got a parody song queued
2: yes.
0: up? All right, here we go. Hit it. Here we go.

0: All right. Now, you got two. You gave two thumbs up to this movie.
1: Oh, yes. I enjoyed it. I saw it two more times over the weekend. I've seen it three times now.
0: The movie reviews that you give us, they mean a lot to us. So.
1: Well, they're just my opinion. I might not be everybody's opinion, but I enjoyed it.
2: Yeah. I mean, yeah, movies are subjective, right?
1: Exactly. So
2: who likes what?
0: I'm looking forward to seeing this. I was outside the whole time this past weekend.
1: And I could have hooked you up with two free tickets.
0: Oh, they were
1: doing pay it forwards all weekend, and especially on the 4th, they were doing two free tickets to go see it.
2: Oh, okay. Wow. Okay. Oh, yeah.
0: So, even though we're kind of poking fun, Young Washington didn't do so hot at the theater. But it was up against Minions and Monsters.
1: Exactly. So. You had that. Plus, Young Washington was a limited release. It was done by Angel Studios, so they don't have as grand of a opening as, say, Minions would with Universal.
0: And a marketing team.
1: Yeah.
2: Right. But even Minions was a little low at the box office, if I'm not mistaken.
0: I think everybody was out watching
1: Firecrackers.
2: Yeah, it's 250,
0: yeah,
2: right?
0: Okay. All right. Let us know what movie you watched, or maybe you've seen Minions and Monsters. Maybe you've seen Young Washington. Maybe you've seen Toy Story 5. That was, I think, number 2 at the box office over the weekend. So,
1: don't forget Supergirl.
0: Oh, yeah, Supergirl. That's right. Supergirl. So yeah, let us know. The Trust Federal Credit Union text line is open. 423-642-9236. And you could score tickets to Train. They're going to be in Atlanta this weekend.
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0: We're sending 92.3. Keep in mind, the Hamilton County EMS, they're partnering with Blood Assurance. And, you know, we're in the 100 deadliest days of summer. And we've talked about this. And in fact, we can't talk about this enough. Where, with schools being out, you know, those blood mobiles are not parked outside of high schools.
1: Right.
0: You know, I remember when I first gave blood, I was in 10th grade, just to get a little extra credit. I needed all the help I can get. I will give blood
2: for extra credit. Take it all.
0: Yeah, exactly. Exactly. Take it all. Oh, my goodness. But anyway, give blood. And if you've never done this before, you can... You can sign up. You can ask questions. You don't have to know your blood type. They'll let you know very quickly your blood type. And it's like maybe 45 minutes out of your busy day. And you get a little Debbie, too.
1: It makes it even better. So,
0: and unfortunately, we see more crashes in the summertime. So be careful. Be careful. Give blood. One pint of your blood can save three local lives. Really, really cool.
1: So this Saturday, it's going to be from 9 to 2 at Miller Park is where they're going to be taking blood. So set your appointment up or just show up and give blood.
0: Yeah, that's right. Did you hear about this? Prince Williams speaking of blood, has an American bloodline. That dates back to the 1600s.
1: My goodness.
0: And anyway, this is a book from author Stephanie Green that's out. A lot of folks have been talking about this over the weekend. But it's a lineage to Revolutionary War patriot Nathan Hale. So
1: well, that's very interesting.
0: Yeah, I wonder what his dad is saying about this. That is interesting. Yeah.
2: Knew shouldn't have had that DNA test.
1: No, seriously.
0: Right. Yeah, exactly. But you know what? I had the best time. Someone gave me a George Washington wig, and I have worn that George. I wore it out. I had to buy another one.
1: That's hilarious.
0: And anyway.
1: I never thought I'd see you so much in a George Washington wig.
0: I had the best time. I wore that thing all weekend long.
2: But did you have the dentures to go with it?
0: You know what? Next year, I'm working on the dentures.
2: Okay.
0: So
1: you're going to replace the ones you currently have?
0: Yes, exactly. Yeah. And I've got a dentist appointment at 4 o'clock this afternoon, and someone just asked me a little while ago, why don't you just send in your teeth?
1: Oh, my gosh. That's so hilarious.
0: Okay, I'm not that old yet.
1: You got good teeth.
0: I'm not there just yet. Time to get up and get going this morning. A quick reminder, we are giving away train tickets.
1: That's right. That concert's coming up this Saturday, and all you have to do is be involved with the show. Like, let's see, Jessica Nix did. She texted us, today is her 44th birthday.
0: Happy birthday, Jessica Nix.
1: And it's her 9-year wedding anniversary.
0: Oh, my word.
1: Married to Troy.
0: Yes.
1: Congratulations, Jessica.
0: Jessica, we appreciate you. You've been a big supporter of the James and Kim show. So happy anniversary. Happy birthday.
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0: are today, Sunny 92.3. It's James and Kim in the morning. Thanks for waking up with us this morning.
1: All right. Yeah, I'm looking at the fog. Good gracious. I saw clips. I don't know what baseball game it was, but they were playing in the fog.
0: Oh, my goodness.
1: And I'm like thinking, there's no way an outfielder can see the ball.
0: No.
1: Isn't that crazy? Yeah. But this morning, we're dealing with the fog. You're in and out of it, so be careful. We're Sunny 92.3. Good morning.

0: We're studying 92.3. Here's something that we've posted. Take a look at this. There's so many reasons why we're so blessed being an American. And we posted this article, and it's really a list.
1: It's good.
0: It's entitled 250 Reasons to Love America. And I love hearing from these foreigners what they love about America.
1: They like
0: about it. Check this out. Study923.com.

0: I kept looking at my watch at Taylor Swift's wedding this past weekend. I was like, when is this going to be over with?
1: I mean, it was long.
2: It was long.
1: Long vows.
0: It was 42 minutes to be exact. So I was just like, can we get on with this? I want to know who left early. I didn't leave early.
1: I'm glad you got to go.
0: Yeah.
1: You're representing our morning show.
0: But that's all I can say about it. I was sworn to secrecy.
1: Lots of flowers.
0: Yeah, there's a few.

We had a massive apartment fire, and so many are without a home this morning. But we've got the latest on the Integra Vista apartment fire coming up with News Channel 9. Stay with us. That's coming up here in about 5 minutes. We're setting 92.3.

0: Jessica Nix, congratulations. We're setting you up with tickets to Train. We're giving away more Train tickets, not only this morning, but all week this week. And Jessica Nix, she's celebrating a birthday and an anniversary.
1: They're going to have a wonderful date night.
0: Yes, they are. Yeah, Jessica, we appreciate you chiming in this morning.
2: Today's show is brought to you by the World Cup. I wasn't originally a soccer fan, but now I find it extremely exhilarating to watch hot, sweaty guys from other countries.
0: Okay. All right.
1: I have to say, there's some real cuties that are playing.
0: Okay.
3: Now, James, we know you wrote that.
0: 250 reasons to love America. And what I love about it, maybe you're going to a watch party tonight. They take on Belgium, our U.S., our Team USA men's team. But what I love about the last few weeks, hearing what folks are saying about America, you know, like, you know, they're kind of nice people. I thought they were like arrogant and rude, but no, we've really enjoyed our time. Yeah, with folks that have never visited America before. Some of the best comments that I've heard, like they interviewed. I saw this on the news where he said, I walked into a restaurant and I started ordering, and they brought out chips and salsa. Oh, we didn't know order that. No, this is free.
1: This is free, right?
0: They're like, what? And then free refills, free breadsticks, free bread rolls. This is the best country in the world.
1: So there's a lot to love about America.
0: Yeah,
1: ranch dressing.
0: Ranch dressing is big. Has been on top of everybody's list. It seems like. Ask the TSA. They've confiscated it. I was standing there at the airport going,
3: hey, I got your ranch dressing. Yeah. Who wants some? $5 each.
1: Yeah, really?
3: Right. It didn't work. But
0: it did work.
3: They asked me to leave.
0: Oh, my goodness. You know what? I've been so frustrated because I don't know. A couple of weeks ago, I bought a new USA, Team USA soccer jersey. Never bought one of those before. I've really gotten into soccer. Can't find it.
1: What?
0: I wore it to two watch parties.
1: Okay, were you one of the people that was up in the stands that took it off and started waving it over your head?
0: My wife, Christy, asked me that. She goes, did you leave it in the stands?
3: Our minds went the same place.
1: Same
3: I was like,
1: place.
3: You just pulling it off and just waving.
0: I love showing off from the belt up. So I don't know. It's a mystery. I looked for it all weekend long. You know, you have it in the back of your mind when you lose something, like, I'll find it. I hadn't even looked for it then I spent about an hour looking for it. And I was like, where did I leave this?
1: I'm just going to say Pan was, you know, he didn't like all the booms over the weekend, so Pan might have eaten it.
0: You know what? That's a great question. I need to go
3: did
0: check.
3: Did one of the girls borrow it?
0: No. No, I'll have one of my girls go check the backyard, though.
1: Hey, don't forget today, because tonight's a big match, but Spain is playing today, too.
0: That's right. So, yeah, I'm rooting for Spain, and I'm rooting for Team USA, for sure. It's going to be some fun soccer matches. It's local news time now. Good morning.
4: Good morning, everyone. I'm Dane Wormlinger, and here's a look at your top headlines this hour. The Chattanooga Fire Department says around 70 people have lost their home after a fire at Integra Vista's apartments in Hickson yesterday afternoon. 21 of the total 27 fire companies in Chattanooga rushing to the scene. CFD said one firefighter was treated for heat exhaustion, but no one who lived in the complex was hurt. Depend on us to keep you updated. An 8-year-old girl was hurt when she was hit by falling celebratory gunfire ahead of the fireworks display in downtown Nashville on the 4th of July. According to Metro Police, the girl was with her family just after 9 o'clock at night. The girl felt a pain in her back, pulled out a bullet fragment, and handed it to her mother. She was then taken to Vanderbilt Children's Hospital for treatment of a non-life-threatening injury. As the 4th of July weekend has come to an end, our community saw the largest drone show ever seen locally. That's thanks to a collaboration between the City of Chattanooga and Hamilton County leaders. The finale celebration from both mayors included 500 drones flying above the Tennessee River in a choreographed performance. From News Channel 9, I'm Dane Wormlinger.
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0: All right, meteorologist Olivia Glass, she's calling for showers and storms. Got a hit and miss. Throughout the day today, 60% chance that we'll see more showers and storms. 92 for the high. It kind of cooled us off a little bit, right?
1: It
0: kind of depends on where you're located, but sometimes it feels like a sauna after one of these thunderstorms hits you.
1: It does.
0: But it feels nice and comfortable in downtown Chattanooga. 72 right now. And watch out for the fog this morning. You're in and out of the fog. We're studying 92.3.

0: for Sunny 92.3. I wonder if Joey Chestnut was invited to Taylor Swift's wedding.
1: I think they were afraid he'd eat all the food too quickly.
0: You think so? obviously he won the championship. It's almost kind of gotten boring with him holding up that mustard yellow belt. Yeah, I mean, he's always the champion.
1: 18 times.
0: Yeah, that's crazy.
1: We need another eater.

0: Sunny 92.3. So Millions and Monsters, number one at the box office. And then the second big movie at the box office over the weekend, Toy Story 5, landed at number two. Not a big surprise. And somebody got married over the weekend.
1: Somebody?
0: Yeah, somebody. We'll discuss.
2: It wasn't me.

0: knew it.
1: We're Sunny 92.3, Taylor Swift. I was just thinking about this during that song. If you had all the money in the world, like Taylor Swift, and you were to go back to your wedding, or maybe you have got a future wedding on the horizon, who would you have perform at your wedding? Because can you imagine at your wedding, you just call up Paul McCartney, hey, can you sing at my wedding?
2: Sure.
1: How about Stevie Nicks?
2: Absolutely.
1: Yeah.
3: Adam Sandler.
1: Yeah, he officiated.
3: He sang also.
1: Yeah, of course he did.
2: That actually surprised me. I think it's great.
1: Yeah. Tom Hanks was there. Steven Spielberg, Emma Stone, Ed Sheeran. Did he sing?
2: I don't think he did, but he had on a bright turquoise suit.
1: Yeah, I left early.
3: He told her to toss off.
2: Did Tim McGraw perform? That was a rumored.
1: I saw Brad Pitt. I didn't see Tim McGraw. I did see Shania Twain.
3: Well, okay. They were in the other side of the Madison Square as opposed to where you were.
1: So obviously we've been having fun talking about this massive list of the biggest celebrities you can imagine. But the Good Morning America crew, they dished out some details, because they went to her wedding.
4: It really was intimate, wasn't it, guys?
5: As intimate as it could possibly be, given it was Madison Square Garden. Right. Really, this garden inside the garden, it was just so beautiful. And it's hard to imagine that a place that big and a wedding with such stars could feel so personal and so intimate.
4: Because they had their neighbors, their high school friends. It was like any wedding that you would attend.
6: It was their dream wedding, and it really was amazing. Congratulations to both.
5: Yeah, congratulations.
4: Oh, and their vows.
1: Yeah, their vows. They wrote their own vows, and it lasted about 42 minutes.
2: It was 20 minutes each on the vows.
1: So,
3: well, they had to take in all the sobbing that Jason was doing.
1: Yeah, believe it. The core was described as Alice in Wonderland meets The Wizard of Oz.
2: Yeah, that's neat.
1: Which is really, really cool. All right, so I don't know about you guys, but I'm on baby watch now.
2: Oh, yeah, of course.
1: I'm on baby watch. Hey, this is pretty cool. Dolly Parton sent them a big thank you.
7: Taylor and Travis, it's Dolly. And I was just told that you two are making a donation of $2 million to my Imagination Library. Thank you. Now, it's evident that you two have made giving back a key part of your lives. So, hey, when you have your firstborn, can I have it? Because that is going to be one special baby. So, thank you. And know that I will always love you.
2: Oh, I love that. Dolly's a national treasure.
1: Yes, she is. All right, congratulations, Taylor Swift and Travis Kelce. Is it a rumor's true that they're going to spend it like on Rock City, like at Rock City?
2: Yeah,
1: Rudy
2: they're
1: Falls,
2: definitely doing Rock
1: Dollywood.
2: City. They wanted to see the Tennessee Aquarium.
1: Yeah, the Tennessee Aquarium. Sure. All right.
3: They're going to be outside here, going, James and Kim, we love you.
1: Yeah, keep playing my music.
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0: We're studying 92.3 Keep Giving to organizations that are boots on the ground, helping those in Venezuela with the earthquake relief. I know Metallica did, Hugh Jackman over the weekend did, John Legend. I was like, if Metallica can, you can.
1: Exactly.
0: Yeah, I know Shakira did. FIFA pledged $500,000.
1: They need the help. It's awful.
0: Samaritan's Purse, Red Cross, boots on the ground as we speak. Children.

0: We're sending 92.3. Good morning. The best variety of your music. It's a great way to kick off your Monday. Your Monday!
1: I know. We're getting to it.
0: Some have like an extra long weekend. Some are going to work this morning.
1: Yeah. So, James, I was watching fireworks on Saturday night, and I saw this little plane coming in, like it was probably going to land at the College Hill Airport. Mm-hmm. And I thought, that's James out looking at fireworks. Was it you?
0: That was not me. Somebody asked me that at the CFC game with the Chattanooga Lookouts.
1: Uh-huh.
0: But that wasn't me. And I saw several airplanes flying over. I used to do that all the time. But I'd rather watch the fireworks from the ground. Because when you're up flying, you know, you're kind of... You're looking back, you know, you're looking down, stuff like that. It's kind of cool. See, it's not as close up and personal as you would think. But anyway,
1: I got a little nervous.
0: That wasn't me.
1: I got a little nervous because it looked like those fireworks were real close to that little plane.
0: Well, coming in low and slow, landing, very close. But when you're flying at a legal height, a legal altitude, you don't have to really, you shouldn't be. You worry about drones these days.
1: Well,
2: okay, you're
1: true.
2: Saying a legal, not illegal, right?
1: Illegal.
0: Exactly. So, but somebody asked me that over the weekend.
1: That's funny.
0: Yeah.
1: I really thought it was probably you because your love of flying.
0: Now, I did, when we did the flyover with Crystal Air, we flew over Pops on the River and looked down. I love looking down for a split second and seeing the thousands that participated. So that was a lot of fun. But I got out of the way from the firecrackers going up.
2: No fireworks hitting you.
0: No, but you know what?
1: That's always such a big show, even bigger this year.
0: Oh, definitely. And to see everybody's video of the drone show, that was absolutely amazing what they could do with drones.
1: I was so disappointed that they didn't have our faces up.
2: They had to do budget cuts. Come on. they had to cut for time.
0: I thought I saw her faces. Maybe that was somebody else's face.
1: Well, I haven't. Okay.
0: Because I was just down the street. I was behind the 78.3 studio on 4th of July. I met up with some friends at the soccer match. So that was a lot of fun. See, and I couldn't wait. I just could not wait to see what the Chattanooga Lookouts did as they transformed the field into a soccer field for one night. And I know that's not going to be the last one they do.
1: No, they said that's going to be a multi-use facility, not just for baseball. So I was excited they did it.
0: Yeah, so that was a lot of fun. And I'm hoping everybody's waking up with all 10 digits.
3: Me too.
0: On your hands.
2: Well,
0: on your feet.
2: I'm sorry.
0: Yeah, tell me about it. I stopped by to get my budget. I'm not going to tell you what my ice cream budget is, but I'd rather spend my money on ice cream as opposed to firecrackers. But it's a tradition. We always go to one of those off the side of the road tents, you know.
1: Stand, yeah.
0: And in fact, I sent Sam a picture. There was
2: I wanted to know what it did.
0: It was a fountain, colorful fountain.
1: But
0: it was a movie popcorn bucket.
1: Oh, cool.
0: It was about $50, and all I did was take a picture of it.
2: And you got it
0: because I didn't buy it.
2: Oh, come on.
0: I didn't buy it.
1: My neighbors did a great show for us, and my neighborhood did a great show for us. It was great.
0: I had to run. It was. I felt like I was back in Iraq because I was getting out of my Volvo, and I was taking cover. I was hiding behind one tree and then going to the next. I mean, and you're talking about creating fog. I pulled in my driveway about 10:30 Saturday night, and I've never seen so much smoke in all my life. But anyway, hopefully no one got hurt, and hopefully you've got all your digits for sure.
2: I so wanted to prank y'all and come in with wrapped up band with red on the bandage and stuff like that, and just showing two fingers sticking out.
0: Well, it wouldn't surprise me a bit.
2: But I was just being too lazy.
0: I'm glad you have your face. I'm glad you have your hands. We're sunny 92.3.
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0: 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I got this new app over the weekend. 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So cool because you could just push this button, and all the birds that's chirping around you, it'll identify them.
1: Oh, that's really cool. I've seen those before. I just don't have one yet.
0: I've had the best time with this. Merlin Bird ID. Check it out wherever you find your apps. We're sunny.

0: We're studying that 82.3. You know, last hour you asked me flying around Chattanooga if I got hit by a firecracker.
1: Right.
0: And thank goodness I didn't. I wasn't too worried about it, but there was an airliner coming in on final approach at Midway International in Chicago, and they got hit by a firecracker.
2: And we're just hoping it was just the mortar that went off underneath, but definitely felt the big bang.
3: There have been multiple reports, as you can imagine. The city's aware. They said they would notify the Chicago police.
0: All right, so we'll talk more about this in the Sunny Eye Opener. That's an eye opener for sure.
1: It is, for sure.
0: Yeah, the Sunny Eye Opener coming up in about 13 minutes. Stay with us. We're James and Kim in the morning. We're studying 92.3. Keep my hands on

0: 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Good morning. How about some good news? You want some good news?
1: Good news, ladies and gentlemen.
2: Good news is good news, and the good news is...
3: I've got good news and good news.
4: Pretty good.
5: Put some good in your morning.
1: Good news, there's a monkey jumping on houses in the neighborhood. It's
0: good. Can you imagine rowing from California to Hawaii all by yourself?
6: No.
0: I couldn't imagine doing it with a Viking ship with 15. Kelsey Findler has become the first American woman, and the youngest, by the way, to set a world record of solo rowing from California to Hawaii. But anyway, yeah, she left Monterey, California on May 21st, and she landed in Waikiki, Hawaii on Friday night. And there were thousands of fans to greet her. Listen to this right here.
7: I did not expect this to happen at all. When I first started planning this row, I wanted to try to go for the women's world record, but I had no idea how long this was going to take me.
0: She did it in 43 days.
6: That's incredible.
0: Isn't that amazing? My favorite story was, it was sometime last week, on her birthday, the United States Coast Guard, Go Team Coast Guard, found her in the middle of the ocean, and then they spotted her, and they started singing happy birthday to her on a loudspeaker. So I'm so glad that she did this safely. 8:16, we'll talk about Travis Kelce's wedding coming up next.

0: The James and Kim Eye Opener. 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
1: Obviously, we've got to talk about the wedding, the big wedding. Taylor Swift, Travis Kelce got married at Madison Square Garden Friday night. Adam Sandler officiated, and the reception decor was described as Alice in Wonderland meets The Wizard of Oz. Can you imagine? You can imagine all of the huge celebrities. Tom Cruise, Beyonce, Selena Gomez, Steven Spielberg. Tom Brady, Jennifer Lopez, good gracious, they were all there. Ahead of their wedding on Friday, by the way, Taylor Swift and Travis Kelce, they donated, I love this, $26 million to various charities, including 9 in the New York area where they tied the knot. Got a little clip here from Good Morning America. They were there at her wedding. Listen to this.
2: It really was intimate, wasn't it, guys?
3: As intimate as it could possibly be, given it was Madison Square Garden. Right. Really, this garden inside the garden, it was just so beautiful. And it's hard to imagine that a place that big and a wedding with such stars could feel so personal and so intimate.
2: Because they had their neighbors, their high school friends. It was like any wedding that you would attend.
4: It was their dream wedding, and it really was amazing. Congratulations to both of them.
2: Oh, and their vows.
1: Yeah, they wrote their own vows. Let's see. This is something I was more interested in over the weekend. Joey Chestnut is still the GOAT.
5: This is the 18-time champion of the world with 66 Nathan's Famous hot dogs and buns in 10 minutes. Joey Chestnut!
1: That is a lot of hot dogs. All right, here's an interesting story. A Delta flight was apparently struck by fireworks, does not surprise me a bit, as it descended into Chicago Midway International Airport on Sunday evening. It landed safely, thank goodness, but the pilots heard a big bang, and the plane is being checked out to see if there was any damage. Here's the air traffic control conversation.
6: Tower, we just had a firework hit our plane, Delta 1076. We're continuing.
7: Delta 1076, can you tell me if you had to, I guess, any further information about the firework?
6: 200 feet AGL, 250 AGL, but we just heard the bang on the plane, so we'll have to take a look at it once we get to the gate.
8: And we're just hoping it was just the mortar that went off underneath, but definitely felt the big bang.
7: 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The city's aware. They said they would notify the Chicago police.
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1: Meteorologist Olivia Glass, she's calling for showers and storms mainly this afternoon. 92 for the high, and she's put it at a 60% chance of us seeing some showers and thunderstorms. I don't know about you, but my house rattled, not only because of the pyrotechnics that everybody was shooting off, but the thunder. It was like you'd see the lightning, and then the house shook for like 30 seconds.
19: It was like a shake, rattle, and roll.
1: I mean, all weekend long. That's why my dog, Pan, he's not in a good mood.
19: Oh, bless his heart.
1: He wasn't in a good mood over the weekend, for sure. 826. We're studying 2.3. Good morning.

0: Now, we're going to be giving away tickets to a train all week this week. Make sure you're listening. Tell your friends about this, too. And Tammy Young, congratulations to you. We're going to set you up with tickets to see Train this weekend.
1: We appreciate you always participating in the show. I hope you have an absolute blast on Saturday.
0: Yeah, Tammy's listening at a local hospital. Tammy Young, congratulations. We appreciate you supporting Sunny 92.3. It's been a really, really

0: 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Patty will have your opportunity to win Splash Country tickets.
1: Yes. You got to tell her why you want those tickets through the Sunny app, and yeah, you could win.
0: You could do that now. Four tickets.

0: We're setting at 92.3. All right, I've got to pull producer Sam in on this one. So 70 years after Walt Disney opened its doors, Disneyland, we're talking about Disneyland on the West Coast, has welcomed its 1 billionth guest.
1: Wow.
0: His name is Andreas Robles. He's an 8-year-old boy from Arizona. And I have to admit, if I were the parents of Andrew, I'd be like, what did he do? Seeing the confetti and the firecrackers go off. And everybody going, hey, congratulations.
2: But, see Mickey running over going, right. What happened?
0: Oh, my goodness.
2: I would have loved to have done that. I mean, getting to change the billboard. Well, not the billboard. The number of people in Disneyland and being there with all the characters and getting to go on Soarin' Across America.
0: Oh, wow. Yeah.
2: Brand new ride that they've done. I mean, we've had Soarin' Over California, Soarin' Around the World. Now we've got Soarin' Around the U.S.
1: Mm, okay. So the kiddo got to do all those things?
2: Oh, yes, and more. Got a VIP guide, everything.
1: Wow.
0: I remember the Tennessee Aquarium. Was it last year? And I can't keep up with how many millions of visitors at the Tennessee Aquarium, but that was a big deal. You
1: right,
0: know?
1: Last year.
0: Was it last year? I think it was sometime last year.
1: I think so.
0: Yeah.
1: Huh. I think so. It runs together for it me. When you're having a good time, it goes fast.
0: It all, yeah, exactly. Did you shoot off any of your own fireworks? There's some crazy names with fireworks these days. I know.
3: So you're going to tell me that you don't have no black cats, no Roman candles or screaming memes? You don't got no lady fingers, buzz buttles, snicker bombs, church burners, finger blasters, gut busters, zippity doodahs, or crap flappers? You're gonna stand there and tell me you don't have no whistling bungholes, no spleen splitters, whisker biscuits, honky lighters, hoosker doos, hoosker don'ts, cherry bombs, nips and dazers, with or without the scooter stick, or one single whistling kitty chaser?
0: There's a bunch of them out there. I was right there at the Bradley County, Hamilton County line, and I was at a firecracker tent on the side of the road, you know. And I said, Lucy, come on, we're going to spend $20. And everything was 50% off. So I got it for 10 bucks. I was like, yay, daddy's going to eat some more ice cream this weekend. And but a guy came up to me and he goes, I love your forecasts. He thought I was David Carnes.
1: That's hilarious.
0: I just texted him that just a few moments ago. And But then he realized who he was talking with, and he listens to us every day. But I had in my hand, and he asked me if I was going to buy this, I had in my hand, it was a popcorn bucket. And I guess it was like 50 bucks. There's no way I was going to get it. But I think it was one of those fountains, you know.
1: Oh, yeah.
0: But there's all kinds of
2: well, it would have only been $25, only $5 over your limit.
0: You know what?
2: So.
0: I have to admit, I didn't realize that everything was 50% off. We were just going to spend like 20 bucks. That was it. That was our limit this year. And I couldn't believe there was like a whole set for like $1,200.
1: Whoa.
0: Yeah, like a box. You can get a box.
2: Well, see, you need to get that, and we need to line it up on this roof over beside us, and I'll just sit out there and fire them off for us.
0: I don't want to burn down the radio station, okay? But one of the craziest things I saw on the lake, now, I asked him, I said, please tell me you're not going to be shooting these off your boat. And he goes, no. But it was, I've never seen such huge fireworks in all my life, but he was getting gas at Irwin Marina, and his whole boat, it was a big boat, was overloaded with firecrackers.
1: Wow. That's a lot.
0: I hope you don't know
2: what happened, officer. It just went boom.
0: Yeah. Oh, my word. That would be a bad day. I'm glad you don't smoke.
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0: We're sending 92.3 Shakira and Hips Don't Lie. 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
1: Yeah, half a million.
0: That's a lot of money. But anyway, donate it to the Red Cross. Donate it to Samaritan's Purse. They're doing a great job on the ground helping those victims with the Venezuela earthquake.

0: Sports Saturday 92.3. A few seconds ago, I was talking about how you can get involved with the Venezuela earthquake relief. And I was talking about Shakira and some other celebrities donating. But remember this, that earthquake has killed 2,600 people.
1: Oh, so many.
0: And here's what's just alarming to me. 60,000 are still missing. 60,000.
1: That's incredible.
0: Our hearts and our prayers goes out to Venezuela this morning.

0: want some fried chicken. Wherever you get your fried chicken, more than likely they got a discount on it. It's National Fried Chicken Day. Just don't. If you don't tell my cardiologist, I won't tell yours. You know, if there's anything that I crave, it's usually it's the hot and sweet pickles, and I ate a whole jar of them yesterday.
1: Did you? Yeah. The okras or the pickles?
0: I do both.
1: Oh, I love that okra.
0: Yeah, the okra I gotta. Yeah. Mm. But the thing is, the fried chicken, I'll start craving fried chicken, and that's something I don't eat a whole lot.
1: Right.
0: But man, my mouth is watering right now as we speak.
2: I know, I'm trying to clear mine so I can talk.
0: You know, I have to. All the people that have come into the United States to watch the World Cup, they were talking about the cheeseburgers, the ranch dressing, the ice cream. They're talking about all this stuff that they enjoy, the free chips and salsa, the free refills, you know, how they're just not used to ice. And but I haven't.
1: Air conditioning.
0: Yeah, that's huge. Yeah, they were talking about we love going into somebody's house or going into a place of business, and they have air conditioning. But I haven't heard a single soul say, even the folks that are, you know, watching soccer in Atlanta, they haven't said anything about fried chicken.
1: That's surprising.
2: That's true.
0: But maybe they have, and I've missed it.
1: We've just missed it.
2: It's just lost on the FIFA 15.
1: I love fried chicken, but I like to put hot sauce on my chicken. It's so good.
0: Yeah, exactly. Oh, yeah, good team USA. As my artery.
1: Win. And Spain wins today, too.
0: As my arteries clog. Yeah, as we switch gears to soccer. Maybe going to a watch party. You had to watch Spain play or watching the U.S. Go Team USA. That's 8 o'clock tonight.
1: I really hope we win.
0: It's do or die. It's do or die. By the way, speaking of things that we love and people from all over the world love about the U.S., we've posted this article. It's entitled 250 Reasons to Love America. And you can check that out on our social and, of course, our website, sunny923.com.
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11: From the StormTrack 9 Weather Center.
12: Partly sunny skies for today with a chance for scattered showers and storms. High temperatures near 90. Tonight, a chance for a few storms early, otherwise partly cloudy with patchy fog possible. Lows near 70. Tuesday and Wednesday feature partly sunny skies with a few more showers and storms also possible. High temps in the low 90s. From the StormTrack 9 Weather Center, I'm meteorologist Olivia Glass.
11: The sunny 9 a.m. All Music Hour. 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

0: 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Too darn hot.
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0: Well, we've got a fix for that. It's the Sunny Summer Cool Down with a family four-pack of tickets to Dollywood Splash Country. 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
0: One winner will be chosen each weekday for a family four-pack of tickets. It's the Sunny Summer Cool Down from the station with welcome relief when the sizzling hot thermometer says it's too darn hot. 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

When the clock flips to 9 a.m., the talk flips off. 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

0: We're sending 92.3, wrapping up the 9 a.m. All Music Hour. That's going to wrap it up for us. Patty Sanders is coming up next. A quick reminder, yes, she has 4 tickets to Splash Country. Now, you know, they're located right next to Dollywood in the Great Smoky Mountains. You can cool off, especially, like, you know, looking at a temperature of 92 for the high today. And, yeah, it's a little cooler in the Great Smoky Mountains. But, yeah, it's a great way to cool off with the family.
1: Fun,
0: here's,
1: fun, fun.
0: Yeah, but here's what you need to do, though. You need to download the Sunny Duddy 2.3 free mobile app and let Patty know why you want to take the family to Splash Country.
1: That's right. Use that app. Just press the record button, send a message. You have a chance to win 4 tickets today. All right. That wraps it up for us. Thanks. Have a great day. We'll see you back here tomorrow.
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19: From the Storm Track 9 Weather Center.
20: Partly sunny skies for today with a chance for scattered showers and storms. High temperatures near 90. Tonight, a chance for a few storms early, otherwise partly cloudy with patchy fog possible. Lows near 70. Tuesday and Wednesday feature partly sunny skies with a few more showers and storms also possible. High temps in the low 90s. From the Storm Track 9 Weather Center, I'm meteorologist Olivia Glass.
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Patty Sanders. Good Monday morning. We're going to get through this Monday together. So my new favorite thing is drones. Weren't they the coolest thing to have in Chattanooga over the weekend? I love them. Not giving up my fireworks, but I love drones now too.

0: K92.3 and Food City are shifting into drive this summer and putting the pedal to the metal with Free Fuel Fridays. Got a road trip to the Smokies? 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

0: remember way back when I needed to hear that song, so I went out and bought the album. It is what it is. Sunny 92.3, number one at the office. Thank you for joining us. No repeat 9 to 5 Monday. James and Kim will be back again tomorrow morning. Their live local morning show is powered by the Atlanta Braves, who I thought could pull it off in the bottom of the ninth last night. They did not. They lost by one. But James and Kim, their morning show is powered by the Atlanta Braves. James and Kim are going to be sending you to see the Sunny 92.3 group train this weekend. It's this coming weekend, I believe, in Nashville. Your tickets in the morning with you-know-who, James and Kim on Sunny.
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1: Over the weekend, we set a Chattanooga record high of 100 degrees. Wow. Now, the record high for today, 99 degrees, set back in 2012. We really don't expect to get close to that. But we will see 92 with a pretty significant chance of showers throughout the day today. 90 on Tuesday and Wednesday. Downtown Chattanooga, it is 74.
4: Sunny 92.3.

0: A little bit of yesterday, a little bit of today. No repeat 9 to 5 work days. Oh, and our 9 a.m. All Music Hour. 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Morning, it's 10:30. World Cup action today. Portugal and Spain. Spain chose Chattanooga for the month of June to live here and train here. They left last Tuesday or Wednesday to get ready for that next match. Portugal and Spain, today at 3. Team USA and Belgium, tonight at 8. Both of those matches are now in the round of 16.
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I saw Seal perform this song. He nailed it, too, live on one of those 4th of July holiday weekend concerts. He nailed it. We are Sunny.

0: I went through two copies of every Elton John album back then. How about you? Sunny 92.3 Conscious Singing. 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
15: From the Storm Track 9 Weather Center. partly sunny skies for today with a chance for scattered showers and storms. High temperatures near 90. Tonight, a chance for a few storms early, otherwise partly cloudy with patchy fog possible. Lows near 70. Tuesday and Wednesday feature partly sunny skies with a few more showers and storms also possible. High temps in the low 90s. From the Storm Track 9 Weather Center, I'm meteorologist Olivia Glass.
0: Over the holiday weekend, we set a record high of 100 here in Chattanooga. Now, record high for today's date, 102, back in 2012. We're not even going to get close to that. Downtown Chattanooga, 77.
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Whether you've lost a pet or maybe you found somebody's four-legged friend, you can share that info with the entire community. 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

0: 80s, 90s, 2K, and today we're selling 92.3 live local Monday. No repeat 9-to-5 workday. How are you? It's 11:16. Did you go to the movies over the nice long holiday weekend? Fourth biggest movie this past weekend, Supergirl, made $9 million at the box office. Coming in at number three is Young Washington. That's also a new one. $20 million in ticket sales. Toy Story 5 was the second biggest movie these past couple of days, $31 million in ticket sales. And the new number one, Minions and Monsters, $36 million at the box office.
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1: From the Storm Track 9 Weather Center.
0: And traffic as well, looking great. We're starting in Ringgold on I-75. We're coming north, bearing left onto 24 West, going through downtown Chattanooga, bearing right and going 27 north up to Red Bank. I'm not spotting anything. We love that. Weather-wise, going to be hot, 92 today and then 90 the remainder of the week. Got a fairly significant shot at showers throughout today and into Tuesday. Downtown, it's 80.
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1: 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Talk about the variety with Sunny 92.3. 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Every song that we play, you can hear it. You can see it. The name of it, at least. You can take us with you literally everywhere. And you can enter contests. Tap that microphone down there at the bottom and touch the red record button that's going to pop up. And tell me why you'd like to go to Splash Country next to Dollywood. Right there in the Great Smoky Mountains. I know it's hot. So let me know what's up, why you'd love some Splash Country tickets. We'll draw randomly at the end of each midday show this week, sending you to Splash Country with Sunny.
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episode tonight at 7. John Tesh will be talking about, even on your days off, you have to get up at the same time so you don't mess up your inner body clock. So if you get up at 10 at night, you still got to get up at that time on your day off. What? Sunny. Yeah.

0: 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You've got a smart speaker in your house, we are there too. We're Sunny 92.3. Very cool prizes later on today. A couple of tickets to see Neo at Lakewood Amphitheater in Atlanta this Saturday night, July the 11th. And tomorrow morning, James and Kim have tickets to see Sunny 92.3 artist Train, that's also appearing this weekend. They will be at Ameris Bank Amphitheater outside Atlanta in Alpharetta. So cool prizes for you this week.
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13: From the Storm Track 9 Weather Center.
14: Partly sunny skies for today with a chance for scattered showers and storms. High temperatures near 90. Tonight, a chance for a few storms early, otherwise partly cloudy with patchy fog possible. Lows near 70. Tuesday and Wednesday feature partly sunny skies with a few more showers and storms also possible. High temps in the low 90s. From the Storm Track 9 Weather Center, I'm meteorologist Olivia Glass.
0: We hit 100. We set a record high over the weekend, 100 in the scenic city. It was hot this weekend, but fabulous with the fireworks and the drones, right? Downtown Chattanooga, it's 81. Lunchtime, let's eat.
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1: We're sunny 92.3. 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
0: Well, we've got a fix for that. It's the Sunny Summer Cool Down with a family four-pack of tickets to Dollywood's Splash Country. 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
4: Well, a record high for this date, 99 degrees. We will not be close today. We should be at about 91, 92. 70% chance of showers rolling in before dinner time. Tuesday, Wednesday, and Thursday, about 90 degrees in the Genesee Valley, so slightly cooler. Downtown right now during lunch, it's 83.
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We're Sunny 92.3 down here on the sunny end of the radio dial now for 61 years. Sunny 92.3 Chattanooga Presents says, yep, it's on Nightfall this coming Friday the 10th. The two winners of the Road to Nightfall, that's going to be awesome. 7 o'clock, Road to Nightfall runner-up, Habitual Strangers. 8 o'clock, the winner, Robert Lee at 8 in Miller Park downtown Friday. See you there, we're Sunny.

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1: 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Sunny 92.3 Conscious Singing. Me too. I have an extra, extra long stretch of your favorites just around the corner. How's your Monday? You back at work? Yeah, me too. We're live. We're local. Middays on Sunny. Entertainment happenings for the day. New number one, Minions and Monsters. 36 million in ticket sales over the holiday weekend. Coming in second, Toy Story 5, a very strong 31 million. And third was the new one, Young Washington, $20 million at the box office. And on TV, NCIS, Michael Weatherly, he was on the first 13 seasons of NCIS back from the beginning. Then he left, had his own show. Well, now Michael Weatherly is coming back to NCIS as his regular character, Tony. And that comes after word that Mark Harmon, the original Leroy Jethro Gibbs, Mark Harmon will be on an entire season of NCIS Origins. They both start this fall on TV, and that's entertainment.
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17: From the Storm Track 9 Weather Center.
18: Partly sunny skies for today with a chance for scattered showers and storms. High temperatures near 90. Tonight, a chance for a few storms early, otherwise partly cloudy with patchy fog possible. Lows near 70. Tuesday and Wednesday feature partly sunny skies with a few more showers and storms also possible. High temps in the low 90s. From the Storm Track 9 Weather Center, I'm meteorologist Olivia Glass.
1: It was a pretty terrific weekend weather-wise. Hope you saw the drone show or lots of fireworks. They were all pretty awesome. Downtown Chattanooga, still 84.
17: From the sunny 92.3 HEP Roofing Studios. 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
19: We're sunny 92.3. 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

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Tickets to see Ne-Yo at Lakewood Amphitheater, Atlanta this Saturday. You're winning those tickets to see Ne-Yo this weekend. You're winning them on afternoons this week. 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

0: in the yard. I'm glad you found Sunny 92.3, number one at work, thanks to you. So Taylor Swift there and Travis Kelce are officially man and wife. They got married Friday the 3rd in what New Yorkers are calling New York's worst-kept secret, right? But about 1,000 friends, family members were on hand at Madison Square Garden, and they put up a big flag, a big sign afterwards that said, just married. Stevie Nicks performed at the ceremony. Paul McCartney performed also. That'd be kind of cool. He sang, I Want to Hold Your Hand. That's a song Paul hadn't sung in public for 60 years. Also very cool. And some of the guests, although everything's pretty secret, said that Travis and Taylor each took about 20 minutes to read their vows to one another, and Travis did most of the crying. Okay, there you go. In the worst kept secret in New York in a while. Dying to see a picture of her dress, but everything's secret at this point.
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1: Okay, we've got a 60 to 70% chance of showers rolling in, maybe dinner time through bedtime tonight. We'll see about 92 today, then a slightly cooler 90 on Tuesday, Wednesday, and Thursday. It's 85 in America's scenic city. Traffic-wise, not spotting anything. Maybe a little slow 24 east approaching Highway 27. But it's a light traffic day. Don't see anything to tell you about.
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0: 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How's your Monday? You working today? East Brainerd and Cleveland, Cahutta, Dalton, Bridgeport, Alabama. Gotcha listening. Sunny 92.3. Later on this afternoon, the afternoon drive show. Tickets to see Neo live at Lakewood Amphitheater in Atlanta this coming weekend. You're winning afternoons this weekend, Sunny.
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2: Did you see where Joey Chestnut won his 18th Nathan's Hot Dog Eating Contest over the weekend? 66 hot dogs in 10 minutes and the buns. Oh my goodness, the runner-up only ate 51 hot dogs. Weather-wise, we've got about a 60-70% chance of showers by dinner time tonight through the overnight hours. We'll see 92 today, a slightly cooler 90. On Tuesday, we're getting there. It's 85.

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3: From the Storm Track 9 Weather Center.
4: Partly sunny skies for today with a chance for scattered showers and storms. High temperatures near 90. Tonight, a chance for a few storms early, otherwise partly cloudy with patchy fog possible. Lows near 70. Tuesday and Wednesday feature partly sunny skies with a few more showers and storms also possible. High temps in the low 90s. From the Storm Track 9 Weather Center, I'm meteorologist Olivia Glass.
5: 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Hazy sunshine downtown. 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

James and Kim are your live, local, awesome morning team live at 5 a.m. weekdays. Their live show is powered by the Atlanta Braves. I thought the Braves could pull it off. Bottom of the ninth last night. Couldn't. Braves lost. Let's see. Braves are on the agenda again tonight. They're still hosting the Mets. Otherwise, Phillies and the Royals. That game is just getting started. Yankees and the Rays tonight. Astros at the Nationals as well.

0: 80s, 90s, 2K, and today in John Tesh tonight at 7. That's us, Sunny 92.3. Today's winner four tickets to Splash Country next to Dollywood in the Great Smoky Mountains is Catherine Hawkins. 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
3: Did you go see Minions and Monsters over the holiday weekend? 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

So I read one day that the Bee Gees wrote this entire album and recorded it in less than 2 weeks. Went to the top of the charts, naturally. From yesterday and today,

0: She's awesome. We are live. We are local middays on 92.3. Hope you're having a marvelous Monday, back from a nice long holiday weekend. We are Sunny 92.3. 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Those are often held on a Saturday. This one will be held on a Friday, this coming Friday, July 10th, from 11 to 3. The location will be at Access Pharmacy, 4062 Hickson Pike. So you can get rid of the expired, unnecessary, unused medications out of your closet there, medicine cabinet. Take those to 4062 Hickson Pike this Friday from 11 until 3, Access Family Pharmacy. And this is a youth-led event organized by their Youth Empowerment Society, so they're getting the young folks involved safely. You've got young kids, teenagers, you don't want those unwanted medicines in the medicine cabinet. No charge, take them back to Access Pharmacy this Friday the 10th from Hamilton County Coalition and Access Pharmacy. The time will be from 11 until 3 Friday, and now you're in the know.
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4: From the Storm Track 9 Weather Center.
1: We're waiting on those showers to come our way late afternoon, say dinner time through bedtime. Could be fairly significant, nothing severe, just might be getting some rain today. High of 92, a slightly cooler 90 on Tuesday and Wednesday. In the Choo Choo City currently, it's 86.

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1: I'm John Tesh, and coming up, we're always talking about the dangers of too much sitting, right? But how do you know if you've crossed the line into an excessively sedentary lifestyle? I'll share the red flags next in today's Intelligence for Your Life Minute.
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1: We all know too much sitting is harmful to our health, so how do we know if we're too sedentary? Here are some signs that we're not moving enough. First, you're often out of breath, even from just carrying a load of towels to the washing machine. When we sit, we take shallower breaths, which provide less oxygen to our heart and muscles. Another sign that you're too sedentary is you're always fatigued. Within just 2 days of inactivity, the body begins to decondition itself, shutting down and preparing to be less active. And one more sign that you're not moving enough, memory glitches. According to a Plus One study, hours spent sitting lead to a thinning of the brain lobe responsible for memory. Yikes. At a minimum, you should stand and move around for at least 5 minutes every hour to help offset the damage caused by too much sitting. I'm John Tesh with today's Intelligence for Your Life Minute.
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Hello, it's Kim and Robin in the afternoon. I hope you're having a good Monday so far. It's so tough to go back to work after a long weekend, 4th of July. It was so busy, I actually needed to come back to work to rest a little. Well, thanks for taking Sunny along with you this afternoon. Bruno Mars now and Risk It All on Sunny 92.3.

0: we are today, Sunny 92.3, and I hope you had a wonderful holiday weekend. It's always tough to come back to work on a Monday after a holiday weekend, isn't it? It was a lot of fun having the 4th of July on a Saturday, though, I have to admit, because usually if it's during the week, the fireworks keep me up, and I get up really early, so I kind of really love the fact that it happened on a Saturday. All right, we're going to have some fun today. 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
0: 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It's the Sunny Summer Cool Down with a family four-pack of tickets to Dollywood Splash Country. 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

0: Sunny 92.3, it's Kim and Robin in the afternoon, and I hope you had a great 4th of July, long weekend, super fun. 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So check it out. It's called Luther's Lost Pets. And fingers crossed you didn't lose your pets due to fireworks.
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9: From the Storm Track 9 Weather Center.
10: A chance for a few storms early tonight, otherwise partly cloudy with patchy fog possible. Lows near 70. Tuesday and Wednesday feature partly sunny skies with a few more showers and storms also possible. High temps in the low 90s. From the Storm Track 9 Weather Center, I'm meteorologist Olivia Glass.
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1: We're sunny 92.3. 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

Sunny 92.3. All this week, Patty Sanders is giving away tickets to Splash Country right next to Dollywood. Oh, it's so much fun to cool off at Splash Country. You have to have the Sunny app and then send Patty a message and tell her why you want those Splash Country tickets to get in to win tomorrow here on Sunny 92.3. Ella Langley now in Choosing Texas.

0: are today, Sunny 92.3. So Taylor Swift and Travis Kelce got married on Friday. Good Morning America was invited to the wedding, and here's what they had to say about it.
1: It really was intimate, wasn't it, guys?
2: As intimate as it could possibly be, given it was Madison Square Garden. And really, this garden inside the garden, it was just so beautiful. And it's hard to imagine that a place that big and a wedding with such stars could feel so personal and so intimate.
1: Because they had their neighbors, their high school friends. It was like any wedding that you would attend.
3: It was their dream wedding, and it really was amazing. Congratulations to both of them.
2: Congratulations.
1: Oh, and their vows. All right, they wrote their own vows.
0: I did hear that their vows were 20 minutes apiece, so that's a little long in my opinion, but I'm glad it was such a beautiful wedding, and I can't wait to see the pictures.
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Alanis Morissette, Isn't It Ironic? Sunny 92.3. It's Kim and Robin in the afternoon. Hope you're having a great day so far. Daryl Hall just had a kidney transplant. He's doing very, very well, by the way. Here's Hall & Oates.

0: We are today, Sunny 92.3, and reading this story made me a little bit hungry. First of all, let's talk about M&Ms. They are doing away with the blue and the brown M&Ms for the next little while because they've changed the requirements for the dyes, and so you can't get the colors quite right, so you won't see the blue and the brown ones. But they do have some other new flavors, including banana nut bread. That's a new flavor that's on the market. And this one, I have got to try. If I see it anywhere, I'm going to pick it up. Lemon meringue pie. I love anything lemony, so we won't have blue, we won't have brown, but lemon meringue pie, that will certainly ring my bell.
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6: From the Storm Track 9 Weather Center.
7: An isolated evening shower possible, otherwise partly cloudy, low temperatures in the low 70s. For Tuesday and Wednesday, both days are hot and humid, highs around 90 and partly sunny. Slight chances for late day pop-up storms, a little better chance toward later in the week. From the Storm Track 9 Weather Center, I'm meteorologist Dave Glenn.
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Sunny 92.3 on Friday. Taylor and Travis tied the knot. The cool thing is, I know they spent a lot of money on their wedding, but they also gave $26 million to charities last week, including Dolly Parton's charity.

0: Jason.
1: We are today's Sunny 92.3. Did you enjoy your 4th of July weekend? I certainly hope so. Did you watch Joey Chestnut? He is still the GOAT, the greatest of all time. He won for the 18th time eating the hot dogs and the buns.
2: This is the 18-time champion of the world with 66 Nathan's Famous hot dogs and buns in 10 minutes, Joey Chestnut!
1: He picked up the mustard belt for the 18th time. Pretty exciting. That's just a lot of hot dogs. Congratulations to Joey Chestnut.
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Tori Cheats, Carrie Underwood, Sunny 92.3. I'm going to take you back to the 80s now. I need some leg warmers. I need a shoulder cut off the shoulder shirt. It's Irene Cara on Sunny.

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0: today, sunny 92.3. I was really excited last week when USA won against Bosnia. Well, they play again tonight. It's do or die. You're either in the competition and win it, or you're out for good. They're taking on Belgium at 8 o'clock tonight. We're without one of our best goal scorers, unfortunately, because of a red card last week, but hopefully we can pull it off. I've got high hopes. Go Team USA. 8 o'clock tonight.
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15: From from the StormTrack 9 Weather Center.
16: An isolated evening shower possible, otherwise partly cloudy, low temperatures in the low 70s. For Tuesday and Wednesday, both days look hot and humid, highs around 90 and partly sunny. Slight chances for late day pop-up storms, a little better chance toward later in the week. From the StormTrack 9 Weather Center, I'm meteorologist Dave Glenn.
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0: From the sunny 92.3 HEP Plumbing Studios. 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
1: Weird sunny 92.3. 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

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Hey, later this week, we're going to be giving away Neo and Akon tickets. They're going to be in Atlanta on Saturday. 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

0: I hope you had a great 4th of July, long weekend, super fun. 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It's called Luther's Lost Pets. And fingers crossed you didn't lose your pets due to fireworks.
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1: An isolated evening shower possible, otherwise partly cloudy, low temperatures in the low 70s. For Tuesday and Wednesday, both days are hot and humid, highs around 90 and partly sunny. Slight chances for late day pop-up storms, a little better chance toward later in the week. From the StormTrack 9 Weather Center, I'm meteorologist Dave Glenn.

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0: Well, we've got a fix for that. It's the Sunny Summer Cool Down with a family four-pack of tickets to Dollywood Splash Country. 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One winner will be chosen each weekday for a family four-pack of tickets. It's the Sunny Summer Cool Down from the station with welcome relief when the sizzling hot thermometer says it's too darn hot. Sunny 92.3.
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13: An isolated evening shower possible, otherwise partly cloudy, low temperatures in the low 70s. For Tuesday and Wednesday, both days look hot and humid, highs around 90 and partly sunny. Slight chances for late day pop-up storms, a little better chance toward later in the week. From the Storm Track 9 Weather Center, I'm meteorologist Dave Glenn.

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3: Here we go with some intelligence for your health on the John Tesh Radio program. It turns out that belly fat in kids isn't always just baby fat. New research showing that by the age of 10, some kids are already showing early signs of heart disease and type 2 diabetes. And here's the biggest red flag, a growing waistline. Researchers from the University of Copenhagen followed nearly 1,000 kids from birth to age 10, tracking their waist to height ratio. Now, that one measurement predicted their long-term health. Kids whose bellies grew faster than their height had higher blood pressure, more inflammation, more insulin resistance, and lower levels of good cholesterol. The researchers say a child's belly size at age 10 is a huge predictor of future health. Doctors may want to add waist measurements to routine checkups.
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3: And coming up, who's better at building IKEA furniture? Science has the answer, and it might start a household argument. Stand by.

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0: All right, my friends, if you've ever tried to assemble IKEA furniture with an Allen wrench, you know it can be humbling. So who is better at assembling IKEA furniture, men or women? The head of IKEA Germany once claimed it was women because men never look at the directions. Guilty. But psychologists decided to test that theory. They had 100 people, half men, half women, assemble a kitchen cart. Some people got instructions, some did not. The result, according to a study in the journal Applied Cognitive Psychology, the men finished faster and made fewer mistakes. But researchers say the difference really came down to spatial intelligence. Spatial ability is how objects relate to each other in size and shape. And generally speaking, men do have better spatial awareness. However, when women had clear instructions, they assembled the furniture as quickly as the guys, and sometimes even faster.
3: Intelligence for your life.
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0: And just ahead, I'm going to share the fast food combination people swear kills migraines, and there's science to support it.
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5: 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When there's passion behind every cut, every piece of fresh produce, and every baked good, that more shows up in every aisle. More care is given. There's more, I didn't know they did that. And only at Food City do you get all this more for less. Nobody does food like Food City.
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3: John Tesh with you. Let's talk sleep, shall we? Did you know during the summertime, you probably do know this, we're three times more likely to suffer from insomnia, sleeplessness than at other times of the year? It's happening to me. No matter what's keeping us awake or what time of year it is, these tips are going to help you and me sleep more soundly. Number one, head to bed at the same time every night. I try to do this. It trains your brain to be primed for sleep. It looks forward to sleep. Researchers at Cornell say the time you choose doesn't matter. It's the consistency that counts. And once you have a predictable bedtime, your brain will begin to produce twice as much melatonin as usual. That reduces your risk of insomnia in just about 10 days. Another way to sleep better: make milk your nightcap, whether it's warm or cold. Drinking milk before bed can cut your risk of tossing and turning right in half. It's because milk is packed with tryptophan, which helps you relax into sleep. But what makes milk ideal is that it contains protein and carbs. And you need a combination of carbs and protein to get tryptophan across that blood-brain barrier.
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22: An isolated evening shower possible, otherwise partly cloudy, low temperatures in the low 70s. For Tuesday and Wednesday, both days are hot and humid, highs around 90 and partly sunny. Slight chances for late day pop-up storms, a little better chance toward later in the week. From the Storm Track 9 Weather Center, I'm meteorologist Dave Glenn.